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The top 20 songs of the week. Michael Omley counts them down from 20 to 1 with lots of insider info and interviews in between.

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1: Hi, this is Ben Lowell, and this is Back to the Bible Canada with Dr. John Neufeld. We continue our series today, Living the Truth, with a message titled, The Treatment of Elders. 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
2: I'm reading 1 Timothy 5, 17 to 20. Let the elders who rule well be considered worthy of double honor, especially those who labor in preaching and teaching. For the scripture says, you shall not muzzle an ox when it treads out the grain, and the laborer deserves his wages. Do not admit a charge against an elder, except on the evidence of two or three witnesses. As for those who persist in sin, rebuke them in the presence of all, so that the rest may stand in fear. Now, it's clear that the passage before us deals with the treatment of elders or pastors. Essentially, we're talking about payment or the wage of an elder. Then we're going to be talking about the conduct of an elder. And for all those who have never served as a pastor, let me explain a bit what it's like. You know, there were years when my salary was the subject of a congregational meeting, and I don't remember any time when someone argued that I was making too much. But I do remember people arguing that I was making too little, and then others, you know, countering, well, do you really think we should pay him more? You know, those days in most churches are gone now, thankfully, but I do remember it was humiliating. I do remember once having purchased a 15-year-old Mercedes-Benz diesel. I mean, I got it very cheap. I could afford it. But very soon, I heard the rumors. How much are we paying him? Did you know he drives a Mercedes-Benz? You know, later, out of frustration, I simply sold it, brought a brand new Japanese car for much more than that Mercedes-Benz was worth, and then all the criticism ended. But this is not the only place where most pastors find themselves, you know, in a fishbowl. You know, the behavior of their family is sometimes the subject of discussion, and most certainly their own behavior is carefully being observed at all times. And then finally, the decisions they make and the influence they use, it's often dissected. Now, in all of this, I don't want to give you the impression that I'm playing the role of a martyr. And I can't imagine a more privileged life than the life of someone called upon to preach God's word and also to give leadership to a local body of believers. It's an honor, you know, greater than I could have imagined. But still, you know, in the latter part of 1 Timothy chapter 5, Paul is talking about the treatment of elders or pastors, the men who are called upon to teach and to preach, as well as give leadership. And before we dive right in, let me suggest that all elders have a responsibility, first and foremost, not to the people, but to the Lord Jesus Christ, who is the head of the church. They must, if they lead well, lead a

leaders for refusing to listen to the people, and yet we also condemn them for governing according to the polls. We want leaders to be strong, yet we fear they have too much power. News programs with titles like Keeping Them Honest reflect that we really don't believe political leaders at all, or business leaders, or civic leaders. We need to keep them honest. And so we have to approach them with mistrust and carefully scrutinize and criticize and fully dissect everything they have to say. And only after an exposé will we ever learn the truth. And while we say this, we also listen to a group of postmodern philosophers who confidently tell us

Titus chapter 1 verse 9, similar to 1 Timothy chapter 3, where Paul says, he must hold firm to the trustworthy word as taught, so that he may be able to give instruction in sound doctrine and also to rebuke those who contradict it. And so the idea of a non-teaching elder, well, it's just not found in the scripture. You know, however, some elders are given the role of being the principal preacher or teacher. And might I add, that was and has been the history of our movement. Whether we're speaking about the apostles in Acts chapter 2, say,

congregation at Ephesus to give double honor to the preaching pastor, he does mean that the attitude of the congregation is to be exactly that. But here I pause because although I am sure that Paul means exactly that, but he also means so much more. Let's go on to verse 18. For the scripture says, you shall not muzzle an ox when it treads out the grain, and the laborer deserves his wages. So Paul's using the word honor, and he has in mind here that the preaching pastor is paid well. We notice here that Paul quotes two passages. The

still another on the opposite end is the attempting to be a people pleaser, which does lead to sin. There are many ways that sin can overcome a pastor. And that's where verses 19 to 20 come in, verses that we'll pick up tomorrow. But let's begin with those verses today. Do not admit a charge against an elder, except on the evidence of two or three witnesses. As for those who persist in sin, rebuke them in the presence of all, so that the rest may stand in fear.

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1: At Laugh Again, we believe that life is serious, that we're far too busy, that we don't laugh nearly enough, and that we need to change that. We've got long meetings and short tempers, 1,000 contacts, and very few real friends. Media that's anything but social, and we've got stress.

0: It's 5:38. Today's word of life is Acts 1, verses 9 and 10.
1: After he said this, he was taken up before their very eyes, and a cloud hid him from their sight. They were looking intently up into the sky as he was going, when suddenly, two men dressed in white stood beside them.
0: That's Acts 1,

0: and increases anxiety and isolation.
1: Absolutely, it does.
0: Would you say that's spot on?
1: Absolutely. Yes. Yes.
0: It's almost painfully obvious at this stage in human history. I mean, we've got these phones all the time, right?
1: Yeah, it's always in your face.
0: And for some reason, we love the wasting time stuff.
1: I don't know why I love it, but I do.
0: Why do we?
2: I think it's because it's an escape.
0: You think so?
2: I think that's what it comes down to. You escape the stress of daily life, so you get that moment where you're turning off your brain and you're just scrolling along and you're separated from everything going on in the world.
1: But then 2.5 hours go by. Exactly.
2: I know. It's a big hole.
0: Yeah. And then, but the pastor was stressing there is a price to pay for that. So.

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1: I'm learning how to cope with heaven calling you home, and we try to be

0: stampedes and things like that?
1: Yeah, or if, say, there's poachers in a national park, they can now track the animals to see how they're reacting, and they'll know if somebody is in an area that they probably shouldn't be.
2: That's amazing. All those miles away, they can figure that out?
1: So for the last 3 years, they've been using drones to study the signs of panic among wild animals to gather information.

0: It's 13 degrees at 6:01 on the Get Up and Go Show. 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
1: Good morning. A cyclist is in hospital following a failed Remain collision south of Collingwood. Concession 10 was closed in Ottawa yesterday morning after the cyclist was hit by an older model black pickup truck with a cap over the truck bed. The cyclist's injuries are described as non-life-threatening and with information asked contact police. The Northern Tornadoes Project has wrapped up its investigations in Muskoka. The team were looking into storm damage from May 18th and confirmed that the storm damage in Huntsville and Baysville were the result of downbursts. In Huntsville, wind speeds reached up to 115 kilometers an hour, and damage was found across a 2.2-kilometer section. Owen Sound's newest high school has taken a step forward. City Council's approved a staff recommendation to grant a conditional building permit and authorize a capital cost recovery agreement for the new Bruce Gray Catholic District School Board facility on 28th Avenue East.
2: The school board is anxious to tender the building construction and the off-site works toward occupancy in the fall of 2028.
1: That was Director of Community Services Pam Coulter. Once built, the new school will replace St. Mary's High School in Owen Sound. Peterborough has deferred its decision on its winter shelter response plan. Two plans were presented to the General Committee, recommending a three-month plan at $303,000 and a six-month plan for $576,000. Mayor Jeff Leal moved to defer the plan so the report can be a part of the 2027 budget deliberations in August. The mayor of Stouffville will be seeking re-election. Ian Lovett has formally announced that he'll be running in this fall's municipal election and says the next term of council will be critical for the community's long-term outlook. He added that affordability, infrastructure delivery, local business support, and the Main Street reconstruction are top priorities going forward. Waterfront parking permits in Barrie have been extended automatically. The permits through the Hotspot parking app were set to expire at the end of this year, but in an update from the city, those permits will automatically extend until the end of 2028. Residents with digital waterfront permits are able to park for free at all municipal lots along the waterfront. From the Good News Patrol, a police officer ran into a burning home.

around at 7 degrees. 8 in Huntsville. Newmarket sitting at 16. 14 degrees at Peterborough. And Barrie, it's 13. I'm Mike Poirier from the Life 100.3 News Center. 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

0: got some thoughts about today's word of life that I'd like to share with you.
1: All right. And CeCe's at it again and is releasing something new. I've got all the details next.
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0: 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That's Torrin Wells and Love Is Action. Good morning. It's 6:13 on the Get Up and Go Show with Todd, Shirley, and Mike.
1: All around, not a bad day today. Some sunshine, a high around 21. 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

0: 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Jeremy Rosato and Keep Holding On. 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Good morning. 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
1: It's going to be clear skies and sunshine today, a high of 21. In Barrie, it's 13.

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1: We'll be at the Good News Festival hosted by Ark of God Canada at Elgin Park in Lindsay this Saturday starting at 4 o'clock. 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

F. Lyon moved to defer the plan so the report can be a part of the 2027 budget deliberations in August. The mayor of Stouffville be seeking re-election. Ian Lovett has formally announced that he'll be running in this fall's municipal election and says the next term of council will be critical for the community's long-term outlook. He added

0: 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Acts 1 verses 9 and 10.
1: After he said this, he was taken up before their very eyes, and a cloud hid him from their sight. They were looking intently up into the skies. He was

Ontario's Christian Superstation, Life 100.3. Peter Burton, where would I be? It's 6:42. Good morning. It's the Get Up and Go Show with Todd.

0: Listener supported Christian Radio Life 100.3. That's our very own Brooke Nichols and Whatever You Say. Good morning. It is 6:49 on the Get Up and Go Show with Todd, Shirley, and Mike.
1: Another beauty day ahead. Sunshine to enjoy.

0: relationships and experiences in life.
1: Amen. Because in John 15:4-5, it says, remain in me, and I also remain in you.
0: And his love for you is ready for you in the morning, in the afternoon, in the night, and in the middle of the night. His love is steadfast, and it's waiting for you moment by moment. And therefore, we know that we have a love and an acceptance in our God that is available to us anytime.
1: You might be initially hesitant to seek out help and support for personal matters, but when you do, friend, you will feel confident that you are taking a courageous first step towards getting to a better place and being a better you. Today, we've been talking about the greatest love that has ever existed.

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1: Good morning. A cyclist is in hospital following a failed remain collision.

Residents with digital waterfront permits are able to park for free at all municipal lots along the waterfront. From the Good News Patrol, a police officer ran into a burning home to save a mom and her two children. Officer Rogers was the first on scene at an apartment fire and was told that people were still inside the home. With flames quickly consuming the front entrance, the officer kicked in the front door and was able to reach the family and carried a four-year-old out of the building and led the mother and her 10-year-old out. The police department says officers are not specifically trained for fires, but the officer fulfilled his oath to protect his community. In sports, the Vegas Golden Knights are Western Conference champions.

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1: What?
2: Satellites
1: in a specific area, or
0: The satellite's name is Icarus, and it's on the lookout for signs of panic among wild animals in Africa.
2: Okay,
0: and that's its whole job, man.
2: I'm glad it's up there. It's not looking at us, minding its own business.
0: Yeah,
2: helping the animals. Now, what's the deal with the animals?
0: Well, for the last 3 years, they've had drones studying the signs of panic among wildlife. So they like monitor their patterns to see, okay, if say there's a poacher that arrives into a park,
2: oh,
0: you know, how do the animals react to certain signs and whatnot? So they've been doing this study.

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1: Good morning. A cyclist is in hospital following a failed remain collision south of Conway.

0: grateful for you.
1: It's 7:48. Here's today's word of life. Acts 1, verses 9 and 10.
2: After he said this, he was taken up before their very eyes, and a cloud hid him from their sight. They were looking

0: lived some life, and she knows how to release a song. She knows how to sing.
1: That's it. She sure does.
0: She puts her soul into it.
1: And now she is releasing her first ever devotional in July.
0: She can write too? Yeah.
1: Mm-hmm.
0: All right.
1: She's, after all these years, I'm shocked that this is her first devotional.
0: Well, I mean, you put some years behind you. You've learned a few things.
1: Right. That's what she's passing down.
0: Yeah.
1: And it's called Faith for Generations.
0: There you go.
1: So it's rooted and shaped by Cece's own faith-filled upbringing and a little bit of her personal testimony. But it also has practical wisdom to help us live out not only authentic, joy-filled faith, but how to pass on our faith through the generations.
0: Yeah, she's lived a life not many of us can relate to. Like, you know what I mean? Because being in the spotlight.

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1: Good morning. A cyclist is in hospital following a failed remain collision.

win over the Colorado Avalanche. NBA playoffs, the Oklahoma City Thunder. They defeated San Antonio 127-114. MLB, Jesus Sanchez hit a grand slam to lead the Toronto Blue Jays to an 8-1 win over the Miami Marlins. And CBL, the Barrie BayCats, they held on to a 6-5 victory over the Kitchener Panthers. In Ontario Premier League, with the Richmond Hill Raiders, they were shut out 2-0.

0: good.
1: Ontario's Christian Superstation, Life 100.3. That's Matthew West and Good. Good morning. It's 8:19 on the Get Up and Go Show with Todd, Shirley, and Mike.

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1: 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Southbound 404, slow from Stouffville Road down to 16th Avenue. It's a decent drive along Highway 26. Highway 6, slow going at Superior Street, no one sound. Highway 10's looking all right. 35-115's moving well. Highway 12.

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That's Lauren Daigle and Look Up Child. 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
4: 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I'm John Fuller.
5: That's right, John. You know, these home improvement shows are very popular today. Have you seen them?
4: You can't avoid them. They're everywhere.
5: I'm trying to avoid them.
4: I'm at my dentist's office and they're on.
5: Right. So. Fixing up a place, you know, plumbing, it scares the daylights out of me, man. I'm telling you what. I just can't do that stuff very well. Usually Gene ends up showing me how to do it. It's very embarrassing to say on national radio.
4: Yeah,
5: I'm trying.
4: Duct tape is our savior.
5: Duct
4: in the
5: tape
4: house.
5: Works great. You just put it everywhere. But those home improvement shows are very popular, and people love the idea of that perfect home, right? The fixer-upper that looks just right, putting all the pieces together. But it's intimidating, like I said. When it comes to family improvement, I'm all in. That's what Focus on the Family is about. We want to build strong and healthy families. It's what we're trying to do each and every day here at Focus on the Family. And that's why I'm thrilled about our special guests who will help you today tackle this topic of home improvement.
4: Mm-hmm. Dr. Gary Chapman is here. He's been on this broadcast many times before. He's an award-winning author and speaker, a counselor and radio host, and is probably best known for his series of books addressing the five love languages concept. And also with us, Dr. Shannon Warden, who is a professor of counseling, an author and a blogger, and she's been counseling families for more than 20 years, and together they've written a book called The DIY Guide to Building a Family That Lasts, 12 Tools for Improving Your Home Life. And we've got details about that on the website.
5: Gary, welcome back.
6: Thank you.
5: Good to have you back. Yeah. Shannon, great to welcome you for the first time.
7: Thank you, Jim.
5: Yeah, so good. Okay, so where did you come up with this idea of a family building project, and what are you trying to, to help families accomplish?
6: It was Shannon's idea.
5: Okay, good. Even if it's unpopular?
7: I do watch all those shows.
5: No, that's funny. They do. There is something special about them. I mean, we're wired. We want to do it better, right, when it comes to our homes.
7: They're inspiring. It's like most anything, I think. We look at the other people doing it, and we think, we'll never get there. Those shows, though, have a way of making you think, yes, we can. And, you know, this man here has taught me a lot. Just been a great mentor and friend to me in the area of family improvement and home life improvement. And it was just a natural fit. I said, what do you think about this idea? He said, I love it.

as Dr. Chapman is saying, we've got to do it ourselves. I can't wait on my husband, Stephen. Stephen, you do it first, and then I will do it. He's a great husband, great dad, and he does take the lead in a lot of things. But there are moments, instead of blaming him, I need to look at Shannon. Shannon, what do I need to do in this area? So I've got a DIY. Then, as Dr. Chapman, you're saying there, we've got a DIY together. And I like something else we need to, I think, reiterate there is these are affordable repairs. You know, we bounce back and forth.

0: that is a little bit more of the deeper. It's not just the sharing of the sinks, but it's let's share the space in this life and make each other better.
1: Well, now I'm feeling convicted because when we bought our house we're in now, I purposely looked for two sinks. Maybe I was avoiding hitting the selflessness effect. I just covered
2: it up. You were serving Gene, I'm sure.
1: Yeah, I thought two sinks was a great solution. Now we can both be selfish.
0: I got to tell you, I do like two sinks. I think, you know, there's a practical matter here as well. I was

0: DIYing. They're doing it themselves.
1: Okay.
0: What did that do? That opened up conversation. The kids started pointing out, hey, I feel like you're being a little disrespectful here, a little inconsiderate, calling them on it. And Jeremy and Lori, they made some changes. That's what we're doing. We're noticing what's not working in the home. Where are there some breakdowns? Let's not just notice it. Let's do something about it.
2: Mm, yeah. And see, parents would not do this normally. Ask their children to give them feedback.
1: Correct.

Same way, you got to spend time knowing what your love language and your kids' love languages are, and your spouse. Hey, let's examine another one, resentment in a marriage and family. That's a serious one, and some of these have been fun, but in fact, you compare that to having termites in your home, just to keep that analogy going. Why is resentment such a serious

And I'm eager to do it. I want to do it. And for our listeners, let me recommend to you that you get a copy of the DIY guide. And for the slow folks like me a few months ago, that's do-it-yourself, that do-it-yourself guide to building a family that lasts. I mean, it's easy to use. It kind of focuses you on that

We need to pray to Lord Sabaoth, Lord of hosts, and say, "Oh Lord, God of hosts, you are with me." You know what the word "with me" is in the language of the Old Testament? It is Emmanuel, from which we get the word Emmanuel. He is Emmanuel. The Lord of Sabaoth, Emmanuel. He is with us. If you've read much of the literature of what we might call the deeper life, you've read some writings of Hannah Whitall Smith. She wrote a book some years ago called The God of All Comfort. And in this book, she told of this experience. She said that she had been going through a time of great trouble in her life and a time of great questioning about the trouble and difficulty, and she didn't know what to do. And like most of us, when we face our troubles, she thought that no one had ever had any trouble like her trouble, and it was all peculiar to her, and that there was no one who could understand it. And then, well, this is what happened, and she writes about it. There happened to be staying near me just then for a few weeks a lady who was considered to be a deeply spiritual Christian, and to whom I had been told

0: He's enough. God's enough. Oh, I know you need the comfort and encouragement of God's people, and I'm not disdaining the personal ministries we have to another, but when all of that is pushed aside and you're alone at 3 o'clock in a bedroom or alone at 3 o'clock in a hospital room and you look up into the ceiling and there's nobody there but just you in the darkness, I'm telling you, God's enough, and He's enough for you. I don't know what your problem is, but just try to think about your problem in relationship to Almighty God. He's enough. He surely is.
1: That's a very special phrase to me. I discovered that phrase personally, individually, passionately during the time I had cancer several years ago. People ask me what I learned. I just told them I learned one thing. God is enough for every situation that you face. Psalm 46. Tomorrow, as we conclude this series, tomorrow on Friday, we're going to talk about Psalm 16 and the title of the psalm.

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today's Word of Life is Acts chapter 1, verses 9 and 10. After he said this, he was taken up before their very eyes, and a cloud hid him from their sight. They were looking intently up into the sky as he was going, when suddenly two men dressed in

0: 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Hey, it's Steve Jones. We are just 1 week away from another Sight for Kids Day with Hope and Healing International. 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
1: 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I'm Steve Jones. That's it for me. Have a wonderful afternoon. 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

0: Good afternoon. It's 12 o'clock on Wednesday, May 27th. I'm Mike Poirier from the Life 100.3 News Center. The Midhurst Railway crossing on Highway 26 will be shut down. Springwater Township announced that maintenance repairs are being conducted by ETS Infrastructure, and the crossing will be closed until tomorrow at 8 p.m. Highway 26 is shut down between Bayfield Street and Wilson Drive, and detour signs have been posted. A fifth candidate is in the running for mayor in Peterborough. Neil Morton, who describes himself as a lifelong community builder, has formally entered the race for mayor with a focus on improving the downtown, adding more housing, and making it easier for businesses to set up in the city. The election is set up for October 25th and will be up against Jacob Mathot, Michael Amon, Keith Riel, and Rebecca Shilmet. Owen Sound's newest high school has taken a step forward. City Council's approved a staff recommendation to grant a conditional building permit and authorize a capital cost recovery agreement for the new Bruce Gray Catholic District School Board facility on 28th Avenue East.
1: The school board is anxious to tender the building construction and the off-site works toward occupancy in the fall of 2028.
0: That was Director of Community Services Pam Coulter. Once built, the new school will replace St. Mary's High School in Owen Sound. Videos are emerging of what appears to be a meteor streaking across the skies of York Region. The meteoroid was seen shortly after 5 o'clock this morning. The American Meteor Society has received over 30 reported sightings of this morning's event, including reports from Toronto, Mississauga, Burlington, Pickering, and St. Catharines. The Northern Tornadoes Project has wrapped up its investigation in Muskoka. The team were looking into storm damage from May 18th and confirmed that storm damage in Huntsville and Baysville was the result of downbursts. In Huntsville, wind speeds reached up to 115 kilometers an hour, and damage was found across a 2.2 kilometer section. Waterfront parking permits in Barrie have been extended automatically. The permits through the Hotspot parking app were set to expire at the end of this year, but an update from the city, those permits will automatically extend until the end of 2028. Residents with digital waterfront permits are able to park for free at all municipal lots along the waterfront. From the Good News Patrol, a police officer ran into a burning home to save a mother and her two children. Officer Rogers was the first to arrive on the scene of an apartment fire and was told people were still inside the home. With flames quickly consuming the front entrance, the officer kicked in the front door and was able to reach the family and carried out a four-year-old out of the building and also led their mother and 10-year-old out. The police department says officers are not specifically trained for fires, but the officer fulfilled his oath to protect his community. In sports, the Montreal Canadiens are set to take on the Carolina Hurricanes in Game 4 of the Eastern Conference Final this evening. MLB, the Toronto Blue Jays wrap up their series against the Miami Marlins this afternoon. WNBA, the Toronto Tempo, they're on the road to face the Chicago Sky. And CBL, the Barrie BayCats, they're in Toronto to face the Maple Leafs. The sunshine will stick around this afternoon. Weather's next.
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0: Central Ontario weather, it'll be sunny this afternoon and a high 21. Tonight, partly cloudy, low of 10. And tomorrow, mix of sun and cloud and a high of 19. In Owen Sound, it's 17 degrees, 19 in Huntsville. Newmarket sitting at 22. 22 degrees at Peterborough and Barrie, it's 22. I'm Mike Poirier from the Life 100.3 News Center. 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

Did you know that God's name is never mentioned in the book of Esther? But we can see his obvious handprints marking every page of Esther's story. Today on Insight for Living, Chuck Swindoll continues his study of this fascinating Old Testament heroine. In this next portion of our study, we'll discover that although God's name isn't identified, he's quietly orchestrating events, people, and circumstances to clearly illustrate his control. Maybe you're struggling to see God's hand in your life story right now. Chuck titled this reassuring message, God's Surprising Sovereignty.

one after another. And they didn't stop. Finally, he said to God, why? And while I'm at it, how long? This is a prophet. What was the problem? He was on the lake. The fog had rolled in. You can sing in his time, where God makes all things beautiful.

0: Here's Chuck.
1: You might not remember the name Roy Riggles. If not, Roy was a football player, and in the 1929 Rose Bowl, he picked up a fumble and took off running, fast, confident, strutting toward the goal line.

0: not going for him. He was tall, handsome, and as Israel's first king, he was powerful and wealthy. He had a very promising beginning, but made some very poor decisions that led to a disastrous ending. Today on In Touch, the teaching ministry of Dr. Charles Stanley will see how to avoid Saul's mistakes and keep from getting out of step with God.
1: What happens when a person gets out of step? We've been talking about walking in step with him, and we talked about what is required of that. And second, what can you expect? And then, how do you walk through those difficult times in step with him? Well, the question now is, what about what happens when you get out of step? When you choose to walk without him in your life, or walking out

what was going on inside of him to overcome him. And here we see when this comes on to Saul, which is not some disease, but listen, what's going on inside of him? His jealousy. Like you put pride and disobedience and guilt, and then there is jealousy. Here's this young shepherd boy when he's been anointed the king, and here's this young shepherd boy coming on the scene, and he tries to kill him. Now, let me tell you something. Jealousy is a dangerous thing. It can be jealousy over little things. Listen, jealousy wrecks marriages. It wrecks businesses. It wrecks friendships. It wrecks all kind of things. And this is what's happening. He's very, very jealous of him. And listen to this now. So in verse 20 of the 18th chapter, now Michael Saul's daughter.

lives the way they want to live them, do what they want to do, and there comes a time in their life when they haven't prayed, don't know how to pray, not sure they even believe in God, friends are gone, money's gone, or the reputation's gone, whatever it is, and the truth is they don't have anything. They may have a lot of something, stuff. They may have a lot of money, a lot of this, a lot of that. But when you're empty in your heart and you don't have God and you can't pray to God and know that He's hearing and answering your prayer, you are in serious trouble. And this is where Saul is at this point. So they find this woman. And so he goes into her and

The battle went heavily against Saul. The archers hit him. He was badly wounded by the archers. So he said to his armor bearer, run the sword through him, and he wouldn't do it. And so he fell upon his own sword, killed himself. And then the armor bearer killed himself. And when they found him, cut off Saul's head and carried it through the Philistine army as their victor. What a horrible way to end life. And let me say this to you, and be careful how you listen. If you have never trusted Jesus Christ as your personal Savior, you're not a Christian.

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1: There are a lot of people behind the scenes that facilitate the spread of the gospel. 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
2: 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There's nothing like it. But what good would they do if he wrote them and they remained in a prison cell? Or after a while, those who governed the prison said, let me have those old manuscripts and let me throw them away. Let me burn them. Tychicus took the message.

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0: Listener-supported Christian radio, Life 100.3, the young people love that guy, my 13-year-old son. That's his favorite. It's Forrest Frank and OK. 153, it's Tim Mosserani. Well, coming up next week is one of my favorite days that we do here on Life 100.3. 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
2: I talk a lot in my counseling to folks about humility and compassion. 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Somehow or another, in our humanness and in our sinfulness, we think, I'm going to be this same house, if you will, this same person from now until whenever.
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2: 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He's somebody who's changing us for the better all of the time. It requires us to say, God, change me. Same in this process of resentment and forgiveness is, hey, we've got to change. I'm willing to do my part. I'm not going to make you do your part, but I want you to know I'm willing to do my part.
3: God can change your heart, but it will require humility. 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

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It's Mercy Me and Make It Well. 220, it's Tim Mosserani in for Swan. Good afternoon.

Acts 1, 9, and 10 is today's word of life. After he said this, he was taken up before their very eyes, and a cloud hid him from their sight. They were looking intently up into the sky as he was going, when suddenly two men dressed

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Farmers, it is beautiful. Thank you. Johnny Diaz on

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0: It's 3:06 with a life weather update. Tonight you can expect a couple clouds here and there and a low of 10. Here's Brandon Heath on life.
1: Things are getting real. Jesus, take the wheel. Only way I'm getting to the other side. Days are getting dark. Life's a little hard. Blinded, but I'm trying not to lose sight. I don't got this. I know you got this.

0: centuries later, that same message still matters deeply. Because grace is not just some theological concept, right? It's personal. We've all experienced it. And it is the love of God meeting us exactly where we are, even in our failures, our fears, and our shortcomings. Ephesians chapter 2, verse 8, we're reminded that it is by grace we have been saved through faith. So here's the challenge for you today on this beautiful sunny afternoon. Receive that grace fully. But do not stop there. Extend it to others. Show patience. Offer forgiveness. And lead with kindness. Because when you truly understand the grace God has shown you, it changes the way you love the people around you.
1: Every minute, a child needlessly goes blind simply because they were born into poverty without access to basic eye care. 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Just $47 can help restore a child's

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1: Lauren Daigle. 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
2: It's kind of a really sweet God wink to be able to look back on your life and see his fingerprint. And I didn't necessarily understand the way.

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Good days, bad days. Make the most of every day. Let the Christian music encourage you. 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

Today's word of life is Acts 1, verse 9 to 10. After he said this, he was taken up before their very eyes, and a cloud hid him from their sight. They were looking intently up into the sky as he was going, when suddenly

0: emergency comes, are you ready to make a difference for Ontario? 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

0: Titans? Taxes?
1: All right, Eugene. Everything signed, sealed, and delivered. Let's go.
2: Mr. Walton, I was just working out a few calculations.
1: Just take a deep breath, Eugene. There's nothing like the smell of a new pickup truck. It's heaven.
2: Smells more like artificially induced pine scent and upholstery cleaner.
1: Oh.
2: And it's a previously owned pickup, I might add.
1: At 10,000 miles, it may as well be new, and it's new to me. Big Bargain Bill drove this truck himself. Listen to that baby purr.
2: Please refresh my memory. You and Big Bargain Bill are friends from whence?
1: Odyssey High. We graduated together. He's the first person I thought of when I knew it was time to get a new truck. Now, I'm glad I did, too. I couldn't have gotten this kind of a price on a truck in Odyssey.
2: Oh, yes. Interesting that you should mention that. I've been doing some calculations, taking into consideration your time on the road, various expenses, lodging, food, projected expenses for our return, the price you were quoted for a truck in Odyssey, and so on, and working them against the remarkable discount you got on this truck after you traded in your old one. And
1: yeah, what about it?
2: Well, not counting any amount for time lost from your work in Odyssey, I'd estimate that you saved $17.43, being optimistic.
1: Did I ask?
2: No, but I
1: Eugene,
2: thought...
1: you're about as much fun as a root canal.
2: Well, I simply wanted to point out
1: I don't care what you wanted to point out. I have my new truck, I'm happy with my new truck, and I don't need you ruining my happy...

0: 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It's copyrighted 1957.
1: What?
0: See the small print on the bottom? Roman numerals? 1957. Oh. I suspect that Hip Hopson doesn't even live here anymore. I've been

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0: This is life.
2: Hey there, it's 427 with Michael Lonley. Hey, the midweek reset, whether you believe it or not, it is indeed a real thing. So why don't we take a look at what it really means in 9 minutes. Until then, here's Switchfoot.

Today's word of life comes from Acts chapter 1, verse 9 to 10. After he said this, he was taken up before their very eyes, and a cloud hid him from their sight. They were looking intently up into the sky as he was going, when suddenly two men dressed in white

Ontario's Christian Superstation, Life 100.3. That was Elevation Worship with Hallelujah. And I simply say Hallelujah. Praise the Lord. 4:38. Michael Onley here with you on this beautiful. This is 3 days in a row, ladies and gentlemen. You know what? Let's do it. Round of applause. You know, God is good. And when we had that rainy weekend,

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Ontario's Christian Superstation, Life 100.3. That was Kay Anthony with his latest Grateful. It is 4:49. Michael Onley here with you on this beautiful sunny afternoon. Hope you're enjoying the day, and I hope that your week has been going great. It's that time of the show, regardless

0: 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That was Blessing Offer with Lift Me Up. Well, today is a beautiful day for a sport like golf. And hey, this week on the Get Up and Go Show, you have another chance to qualify for four rounds of golf at Settlers Ghost Golf Club in Barrie. And all you have to do is keep listening for your next chance to qualify.
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Today's word of life is Acts chapter 1, verse 9 to 10. After he said this, he was taken up before their very eyes, and a cloud hid him from their sight. They were looking intently up into the sky as he was going, when suddenly two men dressed in white stood beside them.

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1: 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That was Unspoken with Walk With Me. Good evening. It's Michael Onley here with you. How are you doing today? How's your week going so far? Hard to believe it's the last week of May. And then next week, we welcome the month of

It's 6:29. A lot of people tonight are sitting outside thinking, these are the evenings we waited all winter long to finally have again. And I simply say, stay out as long as you can, even if it's dark out. Just enjoy the weather. Here's Will Walker on Life 100.3.

It's 6:44. You know, summer memories are starting to form when a completely ordinary Wednesday night somehow feels meaningful and worth remembering later on. Hey, that's what I'm talking about. These memories in late May, they're going to last a lifetime. Here's North Point Inside Out on Life.

Ontario's Christian Superstation, Life 100.3. That was Pat Barrett with I've Got a Fire. Well, this week on the Get Up and Go Show, you have another chance to qualify for four rounds of golf at Settlers Ghost Golf Club in Barrie. And here's the beauty about golf, whether you're really good or really bad, it doesn't really matter.

It's time to praise. Psalm 66, verse 4 says, "All the earth bows down to you. They sing praise to you. They sing the praises of your name." For the next 5 hours, that is exactly what we

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1: 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Michael Omley counts them down from 20 to 1 with lots of insider info and interviews in between. 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